country and the home of the bravest. And how many is it they've shut down already? Is it 11 or 12 or 15 or 125?

cause, and I know we're not. And all that talk would make Thomas Jefferson roll over in his grave. Yes, it would. It'd make Thomas Jefferson roll over.

Come on out, sit down. Are you ready?

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1: Live from NPR News in Washington, I'm Libby Casey. One person is in custody and police are searching for a second suspect in a mass shooting in Seattle yesterday. Gunfire erupted Sunday evening at a food festival at Seattle Center near the Space Needle, killing three people and injuring four others. The wounded include a toddler. Police believe two people were shooting at each other, but it's still being investigated. KUOW's Casey Martin.
2: Local police said they're getting help from the State Patrol and also the FBI. The park is closed and will be for a while, they said. And now police need the public's help for video, as there were no surveillance cameras right where the shooting happened. So that will be an ongoing conversation about public safety here.
1: Seattle police who were at the festival found one suspected shooter who surrendered and was arrested. The Seattle Center was packed with people at the popular Bite of Seattle Food Festival. Chaos erupted when the shooting started, with people taking shelter inside the Space Needle. French President Emmanuel Macron will lead a crisis meeting from Paris today as wildfires continue to rage out of control in southwestern France. NPR's Eleanor Beardsley reports summer camps in the region have been canceled and more than 200,000 people evacuated from their homes.
3: The France 2 TV news broadcast showed firefighters battling a wall of flames rushing through the forest. They described virulent, unpredictable, and unstoppable fires propelled by high winds and fed by a landscape parched by three consecutive heat waves this summer. The flames are devouring forest, farmland, and villages just 20 miles from the southwestern city of Bordeaux. Many Bordeaux suburbs have been evacuated. The military has been mobilized to help the firefighters, and European Union firefighting planes and helicopters called in to assist the usual French Canadair water skimming planes. Eleanor Beardsley, NPR News, Saumur-en-Auxois, France.
1: Nearly 10 months after a ceasefire with Hamas in Gaza, Israel has agreed to allow an international peacekeeping force to enter Gaza and try to restart some services there. But as NPR's Emily Fang reports, other key parts of the ceasefire remain unaddressed.
4: President Trump's Board of Peace welcomed the approval, which was announced shortly before Israel's prime minister departed for meetings in the U.S. Much of Gaza is in ruins, and the local healthcare system is totally collapsed. Under the ceasefire last October, Israel also said it would withdraw its army from Gaza to beyond a yellow line inside the territory. But the United Nations Humanitarian Aid Agency says Israel's army has steadily increased the amount of Gaza's territory it controls after the ceasefire to roughly 70% of the strip. And Gazans are reporting new concrete blocks being placed inside the yellow line, demarcating new areas of Israeli control. Emily Fang, NPR News, Tel Aviv.
1: You're listening to NPR News. German authorities say the suspect in a deadly Berlin Pride attack was shot and killed in a confrontation with police after a nationwide manhunt. A man drove a van into a crowd and then attacked with a blade, killing one person and injuring 29 others on Saturday night just outside the celebration's security perimeter. Officials say the suspect was a 21-year-old German citizen who had previously sought to join the militant Islamic State group. Christopher Nolan's film The Odyssey is playing on more than 25,000 screens worldwide. It's a broad release that will get even larger when China, Japan, and Korea open the film next month. As NPR's Bob Mondello reports, audiences appear to crave the epic experience.
5: Nolan superfans are touting the virtues of seeing The Odyssey on one of the mere 41 screens, 25 in the U.S. and another 16 abroad, that are equipped to play 70mm IMAX film, the format The Odyssey was shot in. But there are plenty of what the industry calls premium large-format auditoriums, including digital IMAX and conventional 70mm. They represent about 1% of Odyssey showings, but because audiences are eager to see the film on the biggest possible screen, that 1% is pulling in 20% of ticket sales. That means that after creating special cameras so that Nolan could shoot The Odyssey entirely on IMAX film, which is a Hollywood first, the company now has a fresh challenge. It is racing to fill construction orders for dozens of new IMAX auditoriums. Bob Mondello, NPR News.
1: The national average for a gallon of regular gasoline is $4.11, according to AAA. That's up from a week ago when it was $4 a gallon. This is NPR News.
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0: Turner family, the Sturzer brothers, the sons of Sonny Kane.
1: It's good to be with you. June said she knew there'd be some people from the South here tonight, because some of you guys get out here in California, that place is so crazy, you just gotta get something to eat some way, don't you? That's right. I'm glad to see you again.

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No laughing during the song, please. His whole, it's been recorded, I know, hell. Don't you know it's recorded? Like a pin with his dope and a drunkard with his wine.

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Thank you very much. Sorry about that little interruption there, but I just wanted to tell you that this show is being recorded for an album release on Columbia Records, and you can't say hell or anything like that. How's that grab you, Bob?

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0: a true loving husband, he may leave you and never return for more.
1: I want to thank you. Yeah, it's good to see you. You know, we've been on tour for about a week now after our last recording session, and they say old Johnny Cash works good under pressure. Put the screws on me and I'm gonna screw right off Monday is what I'm gonna do, though. You know that? Tired of all that. Yeah. All right. I tell you what, the show is being recorded and televised for England, and they told me you got to do this song, you got to do that song, you know, you got to stand like this or act like this. I just don't get it, man. You know, I'm here to do what you want me to and what I want to do. Right? Okay. So what do you want to hear? All right. All right. I walked a lot.
0: They'll probably take that word out of it.

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1: Don't you know it's recorded?
0: Like a pen with his dope and a drunkard with his wine.

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Sorry about that little interruption there, but I just wanted to tell you that this show is being recorded for an album release on Columbia Records, and you can't say hell or anything like that. How's that grab you, Bob? They'll probably take that word out of it.

0: Thank you.
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0: Turner family, the Sturner brothers, the family of Sonny Kane.
1: It's good to be with you. June said she knew there'd be some people from the South here tonight, because some of you guys get out here in California, that place is so crazy, you just gotta get something to eat some way, don't you? That's right. 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

0: never see hard word. 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
1: I want to thank you. Yeah, it's good to see you. You know, we've been on tour for about a week now after our last recording session, and they say old Johnny Cash works good under pressure. Put the screws on me and I'm going to screw right off Monday is what I'm going to do, though. You know that? I'm tired of all that. Yeah. All right. I tell you what, the show is being recorded and televised for England, and they told me you got to do this song, you got to do that song, you know, you got to stand like this or act like this. I just don't get it, man. You know, I'm here to do what you want me to and what I want to do. Right? 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So what do you want to hear? All right.

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0: Curtis family, the Sturzer brothers, the fabulous Johnny Cash.
1: It's good to be with you. June said she knew there'd be some people from the South here tonight, because some of you guys get out here in California, that place is so crazy, you just gotta get something to eat some way, don't you? That's right. I'm glad to see you again.

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It's been recorded, I know, hell. 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Like a pin with his dope and a drunkard with his wine.

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Sorry about that little interruption there, but I just wanted to tell you that this show is being recorded for an album release on Columbia Records, and you can't say hell or or anything like that. How's that grab you, Bob?

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0: never speak hard words. 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
1: I want to thank you. Yeah, it's good to see you. You know, we've been on tour for about a week now after our last recording session, and they say old Johnny Cash works good under pressure. Put the screws on me and I'm gonna screw right off my knees is what I'm gonna do, though. You know that? Tired of all that. Yeah. All right. I tell you what, the show is being recorded and televised for England, and they told me you got to do this song, you got to do that song, you know, you got to stand like this or act like this. I just don't get it, man. You know, I'm here to do what you want me to and what I want to do. Right? 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

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I got a hell of a rhythm, but I just find something to go with it. Dang. Getting a cramp in my hand. Here's a song I wrote 5 years ago. 6 years ago. Which wife it was about. This time, if you want me to come back, it's up to you. But remember,

0: On a Monday, I was arrested. Uh-huh. On a Tuesday, they locked me in the jail.
1: Oh, boy.
0: On a Wednesday, my trial was attested. On a Thursday, they said guilty, and the judge's gavel fell.

0: Now we'll do the one we started a while ago.
1: All right, we'll do that one for you. Out of all the wars that there have been, I think this is about the only thing that ever came from any of them that's any good. And this is a song. Whether it was handed down to me.

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I don't know if anybody knows he's here, but it's a pleasure to have him come drop by and see us. Gordon Lightfoot. Where are you, Gordon?

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1: Is this mic on?

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You've had misty eyes for

0: bloody warrior, run into the sea, flee into the sea. Old Apache's call.
1: Thank you very much. So, I've been coming to this part of the world a lot since I started making records, and I think, you know, you guys know what my MO has been for most of that time. I write a record, and I record it, and then I go out and tour to support that record. And I did that, you know, pretty much from Guitar Town on. There was a slight interruption caused by myself, and for about 4 years there. And then there was another one of a few years caused by this thing that we all lived through. And in 2019 I wrote a record, and I recorded it, and then nobody went fucking anywhere for a while. So. And, you know, and I ended up making, that was a record of songs that I did write, and then I ended up, before we got back together, making a couple of records of songs I didn't write. The record I did write is called Ghosts of West Virginia, and pretty proud of it. And most of the songs were written for a play called Coal Country that Jessica Blank and Eric Jensen and I were commissioned by the Public Theater in New York to travel to West Virginia and get to know, and they interviewed the survivors of this explosion that happened in a coal mine there. It was 14 years ago now, but then it was only about 9 years. Theater takes a long time. And we worked on this piece to tell these people's story because they were the survivors. That means family members of guys that didn't make it and a few guys that were there that day that survived. And it was the worst mining disaster in this country since the 1970s. Now, it was the first non-union mine on that mountain, and that's not an accident, that's not a coincidence, folks. That is what trade unions do, is they protect workers. So these people, they wanted their story told, and we wanted to help them tell it. And it also was a chance for me to do something that I want. I've been looking for a project that would allow me to start a conversation that I think is important because of all the trouble that we're in and have been for a while, because I think we stopped listening to each other. And I think there's a, you can't expect people. Now, my politics haven't changed a bit. I'm a radical motherfucker, but I... That being said, I don't expect everybody in a country this big where people live their lives differently from one part of it to the other to think exactly like I do. But somehow, even though that was always been the case, we used to be able to make this work. And I think we've just become so divided and so angry that it's become impossible. So just showing people what they had in common. For instance, introducing a New York theater audience to people from West Virginia and vice versa. If you ask somebody in New York about West Virginia, they'd say, oh, that's a red state, that's a Trump state, and it's not. It's actually a purple state at best. They have a Democratic senator, he's an asshole, but they have him. But there's a, I mean, I'm just saying, but it's like, I mean, if I lived there, I'd probably vote for him, but it's not, what it is a coal state. Now that freaks people out when I say it. Now look, I'm concerned about the environment, and I think taking the black stuff out of the ground is a bad idea and always was, but as long as we're doing it, the guys that do it deserve to be able to do it safely and at a fair wage. So right there was something that those two groups of people had in common, was the whole concept of trade unions, because West Virginia was the most unionized place in this country until very, very recently. And so this was a story I wanted to tell. And the way we found out about it, if you were up really early in the morning, on the morning of April 6th, 2010, it was national news for about 30 seconds. And you'd have seen the cable networks and broadcast networks out there talking to anybody that would talk to them. One person you would have definitely heard from is a gentleman called Tommy Davis. Because Tommy was there that day. He You just came up top when it blew. But in that instant, Tommy lost his firstborn son, his big brother, and his nephew. So Tommy was talking, 'cause Tommy was angry. Tommy wanted answers. Let me in the eyes when you're talking to me. Wanna see in your soul when you lie. Don't try and tell me that you couldn't foresee what everybody reckons was a matter of time. Goddamn right, I'm emotional. I ain't nothing but a man. Hell yes, this is personal.

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Try and tell me about the state of the economy, fiscal reality, profit and loss. None of that matters when you're underground.

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0: nobody hit her. 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She'll have to introduce him. We're going to split off here. This is Rita Coolidge.
1: Yeah, I have Mike Utley with me tonight, playing organ. He's going to help us out later. 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We're going to do a song called Jesus Song.

0: Thank you. 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
1: Get June Carter and the Tennessee Three back out right now. Something wrong. Hey, will you sing a song with me?
2: I'd be very pleased to sing a song
1: sure
2: with you.
1: Sure look nice.
2: Thank you. I'm glad to be back in Folsom.
1: Well, I like to... I like to watch you talk.
2: I'm talking with my mouth. This way
1: all
2: up
1: right,
3: here. 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We've been talking about Jackson ever since the fire went out. I'm going to Jackson.

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The beer I had for breakfast wasn't bad.

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On the calendar of your events, I'm last week.

thank you for being so good to us. I'd like to say a special hello to all the men here at the prison that are not with us tonight, that they couldn't find a key to the door or something. They couldn't let a bunch of them out here. I wish every one of you could have been out here with us, all you guys. I understand they're piping the show in to your cells or somewhere that supposed to be what, listening. Maybe it's not closed circuit television that you have in here, is it? Anyway, hello to all you fellas that can't see the show tonight. We wish you could all been here. We have had a ball, have we not? Well, if they freed me from this prison, if that railroad train was mine, then I'd move it on a little farther down the line, far from Folsom Prison. That's where I want.

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And this song is about a dog. 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

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And this ain't zippity-doo-dah.

Thanks. 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I'm proud of that song. I sing it all over the world, and I have for a while now. But I did realize almost instantly after I made it up that it contained a nearly fatal flaw, and that is it has a tendency to make that particular part of my life sound like a lot more fucking fun than it really was. Especially the bit right at the end there. So what I do and what I've done for the last, it was 28 years last September 13th, so that means it's almost 29. What I do to keep from ending up back where I started again suggests that whenever I sing that song, it's probably a good idea if I sing this song because, well, lest I forget. So.

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Appreciate it.

There's a lot of strange men in cell block 10, but the strangest of them all was a friend of mine who spent his time staring at the wall, staring at the wall. As he looked at the wall, so strong and tall, you could hear him softly curse. Nobody at all ever climbed that wall, but I'm gonna be the first. I'm gonna be the first. Well, the warden walked by and said, son, don't try. I'd hate to see you fall, for there is no doubt they'll carry you out if you ever touch that wall, if you ever touch that wall. Well, a year went by since then, and that's the truth. Well, a year's gone, them mean bastards, ain't they? Well, a year's gone by since he made his try. But I can still recall how hard he tried and the way he died. But he never made that wall, never made that wall. Well, there's never been a man ever shook this can, but I know a man who tried. The newspapers called it a jailbreak plan, but I know it was suicide.

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1: Which brings us to the chick song portion of the program. I write these songs on purpose. I have as long as I've been doing this, going back to when I was like, 14. And, I was that pain in the ass that brought my guitar to every party I ever went to. And my first audiences were pretty much exclusively between 3 and 5 girls. It was like, I grew up in Texas and I didn't play football, so this was my only shot. So the best route I discovered, get yourself declared an honorary girl, and I got to go places the football players never got to go. So and I knew a lot of Rolling Stone songs and Bob Dylan songs, but the truth is that Mick Jagger and Bob Dylan scared the fuck out of 14-year-old girls. So I learned a lot of Donovan songs, man. And, because it worked. And Jesse Colin Young. So, and I'm not above repurposing a song I wrote for one girl and using it on another girl. It is my intellectual property, after all. And I've heard women actually argue about which song is about who, and I never have the heart to tell them they're all about me. Even this one.

Alright, we'll do that one for you. First, here is a... Right now, here's another Bob Dylan song we've recorded that hasn't been released yet.

Well, my daddy left home when I was 3, and he didn't leave much to Ma and me. Just this old guitar and an empty bottle of booze. Now, I don't blame him because he run and hid, but the meanest thing that he ever did was before he left, he went and named me Sue. Well, he must have thought that it was quite a joke, and it got a lot of laughs from lots of folks. It seems I had to fight my whole life through. Some gal would giggle and I'd get red, and some guy'd laugh and I'd bust his head. I'll tell you, life ain't easy for a boy named Sue. Well, I grew up quick and I grew up mean. My fists got hard, my wits got keen. Roamed from town to town to hide my shame. But I made me a vow to the moon and stars, I'd search the honky-tonks and bars and kill that man that gave me that awful name. Well, it was Gatlinburg in mid-July, and I'd just hit town and my throat was dry. I thought I'd stop and have myself a brew at an old saloon on a street of mud. There at a table, dealing stud, sat the dirty mangy dog that named me Sue. Well, I knew that snake was my own sweet dad from a worn-out picture that my mother'd had. And I knew that scar on his cheek and his evil eye. He was big and bent and gray and old, and I looked at him and my blood ran cold. And I said, my name is Sue, how do you do? How you gonna die? Yeah, that's what I told him.

right across his teeth, and we crashed through the wall and into the street, kicking and a gouging in the mud and the blood and the beard. I tell you, I've fought tougher men, but I really can't remember when. He kicked like a mule and he bit like a crocodile. I heard him laugh and then I heard him cussing. He went for his gun and I pulled mine first. He stood there looking at me and I saw him smile. He said, son, this world is rough, and if a man's gonna make it, he's gotta be tough. And I know I wouldn't be there to help you along. So I give you that name and I said goodbye. I knew you'd have to get tough or die. And it's that name that helped to make you strong. Yeah. He said, now you just fought one hell of a fight, and I know you hate me and you got the right to kill me now, and I wouldn't blame you if you do. But you ought to thank me before I die for the gravel in your guts and the spit in your eye, cause I'm the that named you Sue. Could I do? I got all choked up and I threw down my gun, called him a paw and he called me a son, and I come away with a different point of view. And I think about him now and then, every time I try and every time I win. And if I ever have a son, I think I'm gonna name him Bill or George, anything but Sue. I still ain't that man. All right, thank you very much. Just before we ask the Statler brothers to come back out, we'd like to ask the Carter family and Carl to help us out on a fine speech.

0: country music fans do we have here tonight? Let me hear ya. All right. You know, I grew up listening to country music, a lot of it. In fact, it was a big influence in my style later on in life and how I became a songwriter, in fact. You know, I grew up listening to singer-songwriters like Willie Nelson and Dolly Parton, right? Taught me how to write my story and my life to music. And so I'm grateful to those old classic songs. And we're going to do a little bit more of that now. We're going to kick up some more dust, and we're going to do it.
1: Sandoval, S-A-N-D-O-V-A-L, Sandoval. 88419 is wanted in reception.
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0: Here's a song I wrote on a plane between Dallas and Austin. Going to El Paso. Whoops. Now this is what gave us the idea to come down here. This is a song about a guy that probably did as much for our kind of music as anybody.
1: Well, the honky tonks in Texas were my natural second home.

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0: Danny Spellman, if any of you ever heard of him. But I'm sure you've heard of the Rolling Stones because they done it.
1: And the
0: Mersey Beats, they did it. And Wayne Fontana, he did it. And how we do it, it's one called Fortune Teller.

0: Crossroads Truth of Consciousness books. 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Yeah. Jim Mahaney goes to Oxford.
1: You can hear the brass band blowing from across the field.
2: Yeah, me too.

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0: suddenly to my surprise,
1: he did the mash.
0: Ah, he did the monster mash.
1: The monster mash.
0: It was a good monster mash.
1: He did the mash.
0: He called all
1: the monster mash.
0: It's called the monster mash.
1: Whoa.
0: In my laboratory, in the castle, in the masterpiece, where the vampire sleeps. This all came from that humble girl to get her job from my laptop.
1: They did the mash.
0: They did the monster mash.
1: The monster mash.
0: Yeah, it's a great art smash.

0: Yes. Exactly. And his little baby boy. The scene was rocking. Oh, we're digging the sound. Igor on stage, that guy is a coffin man. What about you? The Beach Boy Fire. Hey to the Monster Man.
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We're gonna get Alan over here on the guitar and do a little going up the country. And I'd also like to take this time to introduce you to our newest member. So being now it's official that Henry Vestine has left Canned Heat to form a group called Sun, we now have playing lead guitar Harvey Mandel. So everything's together. I believe we're going to go up the country a little bit right now.

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Not I, said the referee. Don't point your finger at me. I could have stopped it in the eighth and maybe kept him from his fate, but the crowd would have booed, I'm sure, at not getting their money's worth. It's too bad he had to go, but there was pressure on me too. You know it wasn't me that made him fall. You can't blame me at all. Who killed Davy Moore? Why and what's the reason for?

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We just like to see a good old-fashioned fight. We didn't mean for him to meet his death. We just wanted to see some sweat. There ain't nothing wrong in that. It wasn't us that made him fall. You can't blame us at all. Who killed Davy Moore? Why and what's the reason for? Not me, said his manager, puffing on a big cigar. It's hard to say, it's hard to tell. I always thought that he was well. It's too bad for his wife and kids he's dead. But if he was sick, he should have said it wasn't me that made him.

His hand. It wasn't me that knocked him down. My hands didn't touch him, none. I didn't commit no ugly sin. Anyway, I put money on him to win. It wasn't me that made him fall. You can't blame me at all. Who killed Davy Moore? Why and what's the reason for? Not me, said the boxing writer, who pounds the print in his old typewriter, saying boxing is here to stay. There's just as much foot in danger in a foot.

Not me, said the man whose fists laid him low in a cloud of mist. Who came here from Cuba's door, where boxing ain't allowed no more? I hit him, yes, it's true, but that's what I'm paid to do. Don't say murder, don't say kill, it was destiny, it was God's will. Who killed Davy Moore? Why? And what?

has been. Lonely nights, dreaming of a song.

0: Both Ukrainian President Zelensky and Israeli Prime Minister Benjamin Netanyahu are in Washington today for the funeral of the late Senator Lindsey Graham and to meet separately with President Trump. Their presence shows just how important Graham was in shaping their relationships with Trump, as NPR's Franco Ordonez reports.
1: Graham really was one of the most tenacious supporters of those two countries. And he's really leaving behind a void because I'm not sure

0: there's another political leader who can step in to advocate like he did for both Israel and Ukraine, and certainly not someone who had the president's ear as Graham did. So the fact that the leaders are going to be meeting with Trump, there's kind of a certain symmetry that they're having to make the case themselves that Graham used to do on their behalf.
1: NPR's Franco Ordonez. Graham's funeral will be held at the National Cathedral this afternoon, and Trump is expected to speak. It's already been a record year for Cyclospora, the diarrhea-causing parasite that's expected to sicken thousands more, this amid deep cuts to public health. NPR's Yuki Noguchi has more.
2: For money to handle outbreaks and food safety, states rely mostly on grants from the Centers for Disease Control and Prevention and the Food and Drug Administration. The Trump administration's cuts to federal agencies slashed those grants. Sarah Sorcher is Regulatory Affairs Director for the Center for Science in the Public Interest.
3: Delays, lack of clarity, just time to solving problems are all symptoms of this broader issue that particular state and local public health departments are in crisis.
2: Many states have cut staff who investigate outbreaks, she says, leading to consumer confusion about which foods are safe to eat. Yuki Noguchi, NPR News.
1: In Spain, crews are battling wildfires that have devastated nearly 200,000 acres across the country. NPR's Miguel Macias has more.
4: Firefighting crews took advantage of the lower temperatures overnight to make progress at the three main fires burning in Spain. The wildfire in the region of Avila, which started last week Wednesday, is now the largest on record in the country. Prime Minister Pedro Sánchez visited the affected areas in the region of Castellón in eastern Spain, where another fire has been active for the past 4 days. He said the next hours ahead of an upcoming heat wave are vital. Sánchez asked citizens to be extremely careful and take every measure to prevent more fires. Miguel Macias, NPR News, Seville, Spain.
1: Wildfires are also raging in France, forcing hundreds of thousands to evacuate. France's President Macron calls it the most severe situation in the country since World War II. Dangerous and extreme heat is hitting much of the central U.S. to the East Coast this week. The National Weather Service says high temperatures in the Southwest will reach the upper 90s to low 100s in several places. This is NPR News. In Wisconsin, early in-person voting has started in the swing state's Democratic primary for governor. This as a Democratic socialist tries to overcome the incumbent governor's pick. Democrats are hoping to retain control of that office and flip both chambers of the legislature to get full control of state government for the first time since 2010. But they have failed to pick one candidate to rally around in the primary. The candidates meet for their only debate tonight. Wisconsin's primary will be held August 11th. Florida is preparing to execute two death row inmates today, the first time in more than 60 years that the state has executed two people in one day. Claire Macarola of member station WUSF has more.
5: 68-year-old James Duckett is scheduled to die at noon, followed by 80-year-old Dominic Ocaccione at 6 p.m. Duckett was convicted of killing an 11-year-old girl in 1987. Ocaccione was convicted of killing his ex-girlfriend's parents in 1986. Their defense teams say executing two people in a six-hour window increases the risk of a mistake. They point to medical complications, including one inmate's chemotherapy-damaged veins and the other's advanced age. Governor Ron DeSantis has increased the pace of executions. Florida executed 19 death row inmates in 2025 and has put 10 prisoners to death so far this year. For NPR News, I'm Claire Macchiarola in Tampa.
1: U.S. futures contracts are trading in mixed territory at this hour. Dow futures up around 336 points. NASDAQ futures down 262 points. I'm Janine Herbst, NPR News in Washington.
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7: No shot. Hey, be cool down front. Like I said, we're here to do the cool thing and do it, you know. I don't know. Because we got something right now that we want to tell you about. And it's called A Thorn in My Pride.

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Wasn't the spring. Spring became the summer.

Thank you, Terry Cam. Well, Cam's here. 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

0: for sure. But I can't help falling in love with me.
1: You've already got one.

Master of Puppets. All right. This is one we've only done live now three times. This one goes out to all the TV evangelist fuckers back home, especially Jim and Tammy Baker. Yeah. The fucking mannequins back home. This was entire

0: 1st. Both Ukrainian President Zelensky and Israeli Prime Minister Benjamin Netanyahu are in Washington today for the funeral of the late Senator Lindsey Graham and to meet separately with President Trump. Their presence shows just how important Graham was in shaping their relationships with Trump, as NPR's Franco Ordonez reports.
1: Graham really was one of the most tenacious supporters of those two countries. And he's really leaving behind a void because I'm not sure there's another political leader who can step in to advocate like he did for both Israel and Ukraine, and certainly not someone who had the president's ear as Graham did. So the fact that the leaders are going to be meeting with Trump, there's kind of a certain symmetry that they're having to make the case themselves that Graham used to do on their behalf.
0: NPR's Franco Ordonez. Graham's funeral will be held at the National Cathedral this afternoon, and Trump is expected to speak. It's already been a record year for Cyclospora, the diarrhea-causing parasite that's expected to sicken thousands more, this amid deep cuts to public health. NPR's Yuki Noguchi has more.
2: For money to handle outbreaks and food safety, states rely mostly on grants from the Centers for Disease Control and Prevention and the Food and Drug Administration. The Trump administration's cuts to federal agencies slashed those grants. Sarah Sorcher is Regulatory Affairs Director for the Center for Science in the Public Interest.
3: Delays, lack of clarity, just time to solving problems are all symptoms of this broader issue that particular state and local public health departments are in crisis.
2: Many states have cut staff who investigate outbreaks, she says, leading to consumer confusion about which foods are safe to eat. Yuki Noguchi, NPR News.
0: In Spain, crews are battling wildfires that have devastated nearly 200,000 acres across the country. NPR's Miguel Macias has more.
4: Firefighting crews took advantage of the lower temperatures overnight to make progress at the three main fires burning in Spain. The wildfire in the region of Ávila, which started last week Wednesday, is now the largest on record in the country. Prime Minister Pedro Sánchez visited the affected areas in the region of Castellón in eastern Spain, where another fire has been active for the past 4 days. He said the next hours ahead of an upcoming heat wave are vital. Sánchez asked citizens to be extremely careful and take every measure to prevent more fires. Miguel Macias, NPR News, Seville, Spain.
0: Wildfires are also raging in France, forcing hundreds of thousands to evacuate. France's President Macron calls it the most severe situation in the country since World War II. Dangerous and extreme heat is hitting much of the central U.S. to the East Coast this week. The National Weather Service says high temperatures in the Southwest will reach the upper 90s to low 100s in several places. This is NPR News. In Wisconsin, early in-person voting has started in the swing state's Democratic primary for governor. This as a Democratic socialist tries to overcome the incumbent governor's pick. Democrats are hoping to retain control of that office and flip both chambers of the legislature to get full control of state government for the first time since 2010. But they have failed to pick one candidate to rally around in the primary. The candidates meet for their only debate tonight. Wisconsin's primary will be held August 11th. Florida is preparing to execute two death row inmates today, the first time in more than 60 years that the state has executed two people in one day. Claire Macarola of member station WUSF has more.
5: 68-year-old James Duckett is scheduled to die at noon, followed by 80-year-old Dominic Ogachoni at 6 p.m. Duckett was convicted of killing an 11-year-old girl in 1987. Ogachoni was convicted of killing his ex-girlfriend's parents in 1986. Their defense teams say executing two people in a six-hour window increases the risk of a mistake. They point to medical complications, including one inmate's chemotherapy-damaged veins and the other's advanced age. Governor Ron DeSantis has increased the pace of executions. Florida executed 19 death row inmates in 2025 and has put 10 prisoners to death so far this year. For NPR News, I'm Claire Macchiarola in Tampa.
0: U.S. futures contracts are trading in mixed territory at this hour. Dow futures up around 336 points. NASDAQ futures down 262 points. I'm Janine Herbst, NPR News in Washington.
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1: 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And remember, Live from the Pit is America's number one live concert series.
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1: Well, you should try listening. The only show that brings every last member of the mighty, mighty Boss Tones. You know, anyone can be just mighty. They're mighty.
0: Double mighty. Yeah, huge.
1: It brings them right into your living room, Dom.
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0: Merci beaucoup. 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
1: Is the battle on now? 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Shall we begin?

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This is for the OG EXO fans in Los Angeles tonight. Oh yeah, we going back in time right now. Talk to him.

the product, the title track, in fact, of our latest LP. This one, of course, is called Heavy Horses, dedicated to old Dobbins everywhere.

We'd like to carry on with a song that we wrote about a year ago for a children's serial called The Paper Lads. The song is actually called

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0: All right.
1: Play it real quiet like you've been doing.
0: So we want to say it's nice to see everybody out here tonight. And we want to say that by seeing everybody out here tonight, that we know about the positive vibration that music is. And that positive vibration can take you any place that you want to go for a little bit of time. Any place that you can imagine in your mind, in your heart, in your soul. And you can name that place anything you want to name it. And you can call it anything you want to call it. And for the next 3 or 4 minutes, we're going to call it the Greasy Grass.

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disappearing for a while. 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I'm not gone, mind, just slipping out of sight. Till the next time. But remember, Berlin, whenever you see a journalist being crushed or bullied, or children being separated from their parents, whenever the lost or the lonely are washed up, exhausted, on borders that are closed to them, where there is no value to human life, you will find me. My name might be Trump, Bolsonaro, Putin, Le Pen, Assad, Orban, Gaulle, Big Bruiser, or Little Despot. Wherever you see those many names, remember this. There's just one face attached to them. It's my face. It's my face.

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Thanks very much. 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

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Oh, man. Thank you so much. Thank you. So I was diagnosed with bipolar 1 some years ago, no big surprise. But back when I wrote this next song, I didn't really know about it. This next song comes

0: the late Senator Lindsey Graham, and to meet separately with President Trump. Their presence shows just how important Graham was in shaping their relationships with Trump, as NPR's Franco Ordonez reports.
1: Graham really was one of the most tenacious supporters of those two countries. And he's really leaving behind a void, because I'm not sure there's another political leader who can step in to advocate like he did for both Israel and Ukraine, and certainly not someone who had the president's ear as Graham did. So the fact that the leaders are going to be meeting with Trump, there's kind of a certain symmetry that they're having to make the case themselves that Graham used to do on their behalf.
0: NPR's Franco Ordonez. Graham's funeral will be held at the National Cathedral this afternoon, and Trump is expected to speak. It's already been a record year for Cyclospora, the diarrhea-causing parasite that's expected to sicken thousands more, this amid deep cuts to public health. NPR's Yuki Noguchi has more.
2: For money to handle outbreaks and food safety, states rely mostly on grants from the Centers for Disease Control and Prevention and the Food and Drug Administration. The Trump administration's cuts to federal agencies slashed those grants. Sarah Sorcher is Regulatory Affairs Director for the Center for Science in the Public Interest.
3: Delays, lack of clarity, just time to solving problems are all symptoms of this broader issue that particular state and local public health departments are in crisis.
2: Many states have cut staff who investigate outbreaks, she says, leading to consumer confusion about which foods are safe to eat. Yuki Noguchi, NPR News.
0: In Spain, crews are battling wildfires that have devastated nearly 200,000 acres across the country. NPR's Miguel Macias has more.
4: Firefighting crews took advantage of the lower temperatures overnight to make progress at the three main fires burning in Spain. The wildfire in the region of Avila, which started last week Wednesday, is now the largest on record in the country. Prime Minister Pedro Sánchez visited the affected areas in the region of Castellón in eastern Spain, where another fire has been active for the past 4 days. He said that the next hours ahead of an upcoming heat wave are vital. Sánchez asked citizens to be extremely careful and take every measure to prevent more fires. Miguel Macias, NPR News, Seville, Spain.
0: Wildfires are also raging in France, forcing hundreds of thousands to evacuate. France's President Macron calls it the most severe situation in the country since World War II. Dangerous and extreme heat is hitting much of the central U.S. to the East Coast this week. The National Weather Service says high temperatures in the Southwest will reach the upper 90s to low 100s in several places. This is NPR News. In Wisconsin, early in-person voting has started in the swing state's Democratic primary for governor. This as a Democratic socialist tries to overcome the incumbent governor's pick. Democrats are hoping to retain control of that office and flip both chambers of the legislature to get full control of state government for the first time since 2010. But they have failed to pick one candidate to rally around in the primary. The candidates meet for their only debate tonight. Wisconsin's primary will be held August 11th. Florida is preparing to execute two death row inmates today, the first time in more than 60 years that the state has executed two people in one day. Claire Macarola of member station WUSF has more.
5: 68-year-old James Duckett is scheduled to die at noon, followed by 80-year-old Dominic Ocaccione at 6 p.m. Duckett was convicted of killing an 11-year-old girl in 1987. Ocaccione was convicted of killing his ex-girlfriend's parents in 1986. Their defense teams say executing two people in a six-hour window increases the risk of a mistake. They point to medical complications, including one inmate's chemotherapy-damaged veins and the other's advanced age. Governor Ron DeSantis has increased the pace of executions. Florida executed 19 death row inmates in 2025 and has put 10 prisoners to death so far this year. For NPR News, I'm Claire Macchiarola in Tampa.
0: U.S. futures contracts are trading in mixed territory at this hour. Dow futures up around 336 points. NASDAQ futures down 262 points. I'm Janine Herbst, NPR News in Washington.
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0: This one was written for the ending of the film Easy Rider, if any of you saw the film.
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Dorothy Greenwood. And that's for Yorkshire, isn't it? Where you can get Nottingham. Ha ha! Anyway, as you said, okay, what else? For my husband, unfortunately, I have a wooden dog, a wooden whistle. Anyway, oh, Julia, she says, never mind about all that stuff. She says, I say, congratulations to you, Dorothy. And Mr. Green, of course, has to be a formal addict, Mr. Greenwood. Ah, finally, come to our what a musical qualified spot for a preparatory. And I say, here's a memory to take with you, which will make you very glad you're here. Anyway, hey, kill off this there. Oh, you must be. Anyway, and I'll answer saying, especially for Tricia Buckingham, who's a fool, actually, from Roger. And he said, I think I'll cheer up a minute. I'll sing this thing. Hey, and this boy, and who must have been? Ooh, the two are missing doing someone doing 10 o'clock warning. This is a boy, of course, you know, that can't be one of those, of course. But anyway, the thing is, I'm Amy Mark. You've got to say, you're not. You're not too well. Oh, you're on the show. You know, the audio, that's the thing. But just take a look. Thank you.